0: Geneva 6, I'm on scene, can you copy a plate?
1: Geneva 6, good.
0: Paul Tom Young, 143, it's on a Toyota Tundra out of New Mexico.
1: I copy. Geneva 6, that plate out of New Mexico is coming back clear, showing status of suspended on a 2016 Toyota gray in color, expression 5 of 2020, 1618.

0: 10-6. You start getting next to in rotation. This pickup is going to be on top of a rock. That's a, it's just its front wheel that's on top of the rock.
1: I copy 16-19.

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0: 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For Kelly's information, the closest residence, we're going to be right in front of 13889 County Road 79.1, I believe.
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0: 操作技能为先。
1: Can you be clear and then travel status back to the range, please? Have a great day. I copy. Thank you. Safe travel 1624.
0: Oh, 611.
1: Good evening, 11.
0: I'll be cutting some time in Granada City. Have a good night.
1: Copy. Thank you. Have a great night. 1624.

0: 19, Lynn and Driver Nicole.
1: Pueblo, Pearl 457.
2: Pearl 457.
1: I'll be off duty. Have a good night. Thanks for your help.
2: I copy. Have a great night. 1628.
0: 319 up. Pins come back clear. 99, Jeep Cherokee, green color. It's showing on a plate, expiration 9 of 26. Call that. And looks like your party's come back clear, valid, adult, regular, correct the lenses, 110.

0: Cobbler, 1060, who is this vehicle registered back to?
1: 1086, I'm showing loss of Hans, Henry, Adam, Nora, and first of Esther.
0: Okay, I copy.
1: 1629.
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0: Hello, permission for John 2. Please show me off duty. Have a good night.
1: Copy, have a good night as well. 1633. Level 1, shooter 8475. Shooter 8. Highway 24 to 293, Colorado. Charlie, Robert, Paul, John, 41. Great, can't do it right.
2: Please show myself a 9-Paul-600 off-duty, and I have a good night.
0: Copy, thank you, have a great day to you both, 1636.

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0: 64. 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
1: 320.
0: 350 in Swallows Road. Yeah, Olive, Colorado. Edward Mary William Adam 92 on a Gray Buick.

0: Pueblo, Jamaica 24. Copy Motors, this is Tom.
1: Jamaica 24.
0: I-25 at the 152 northbound, Frank Ocean Hall, Zebra 59, white GMC Yukon, on the left shoulder.
1: Copy, come back showing clear. Looks like just registered owner information, no vehicle or title. Oh, 16 for you.

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0: Miles 13486. Am I needed anywhere?
1: Not currently.
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0: Yes, ma'am. This is a way of doing it. You have a good night.
1: Copy. Thank you. Have a great night. 16-25.

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0: You can show me off duty. Have a wonderful evening.
1: Copy, thank you. Have a great night, 1658.

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0: Okay, the 30 was so kind to relieve me of my duty, so I'll be in route to my 42.
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1: 2 to 20.
0: 50 westbound to 300. Be out with Colorado, Edward, Ida, Victor, Queen 02 on a blue or black CX 5.
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0: Stand by.
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1: 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Can you show me on at 1623 South Nevada Avenue, room number 209?
0: 1702.

attention to the units on a cold road rage, Highway 50 and West McCulloch Boulevard. Parker states this happened on April 30th at 1630. It's going to be Orange Subaru WRX. License plate Frank Boy Queen King 43 was following too closely and making unsafe lane changes. RP Kent, ID driver, lost visual, but is willing to sign 1703.

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0: Dewey for 25, that plate does come back clear. 2015 Nissan Altima silver in color, showing expired 10 of 25.
1: Copy, I'll be 75 at Montebello, Hayden Academy.
0: 1708.

Baker units, area ready. I-25, mile marker 161 northbound. You're now near the express lane. Vehicle's going to be a black gray Lincoln sedan, unknown license, weaving in and out of traffic, unknown driver description. Windows are tinted, speeding. RP still has visual. Time 7870.

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1: Westbound, right at the 297, the Colorado David George Union 184 on a white Chevy pickup.
0: Partnership point.
2: City to Tony in the blind, that plate's coming back clear on a 1989 Chevy S10 white in color, expiration 11 and 26, 17 18.

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1: Physics?
0: I'll be out at the Pueblo office.
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0: 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Excuse me, for 24.
1: 24.
0: Yes, sir, are you still on your motor assist? I'm copy, you just be advised they have a accident property damage when you're clear. Okay. 1721. Today the 20 driver is going back clear valid on adult regular on meeting 943.
2: Copy, thank you.
0: You're welcome, 1722. Hodgin Road. Looks like something fell back to somebody's truck and directly on the RP's vehicle.
2: Okay, that's just some yellow over there.
0: Alright, it looks like the RP is no longer on scene and they just want to call back.
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0: 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I knew it on the report, so I'll let him do that. But I'm clear for me.
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1: Can you show me clear on my last assignment and then put me on duty?
2: I'm sorry, you said put yourself on duty?
1: Correct.
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2: 1729.

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1: Got off the phone with Fort Carson Chief of Police, and he's going to make some phone calls to figure out if there's any witnesses involved in that convoy, but that convoy was not struck by the motorcycle.
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0: 2 makes 25. Can you copy a welfare check?
1: Sure.
0: Columbia County Line Road in Furl. It is going to be a possibly injured male walking eastbound on County Line. That's my 30-year-old male. 5'5", 5'10" thin. Black shirt, red sweatpants.
1: Okay.
0: Also, it looks like Palmer Lake unit was headed that way.
1: Sounds
0: good, under
2: the 1533. Sounds 233.
1: Probably
2: 2 Baker 24. 2 Baker 24. I put in some notes, how we
0: clear
2: break. Go ahead. That sounds like the guy I was looking for earlier. She said that's when he calls one.
0: Copy, 2 234.

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1: 1034.
0: I'll be off duty. Have a good rest of the night.
1: Copy. Thank you, sir. Have a great night. 7241.

0: 2 Baker 24. Road 83, but they're headed back to check me out Bro again. They do have 2 units on en route now. They want to know how far out you are. Correction on scene.
1: 24, I'm just up 4 minutes out.
0: I'll be all over now.
2: 25, are they on Thoreau? I'm just out here.

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1: 2 Baker 24.
0: The Palmer Lake unit said they were on scene.
1: Affirm, they're on scene checking the area.
0: Yeah, I'm in the area.
1: 1744. I copy 1745.

0: 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Can I get a rolling clearance?
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0: Be Joe Martinez in McCulloch, Colorado, Frank Boy David, Henry 39 on a white Honda.
1: That plate is coming back clear on a 2018 Honda Accord white in color, extraction 5 of 2026.
0: Hi, copy. Thank you, contact.
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1: 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R50 status location.
2: 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Could you put me out of the office, Evan, please?
1: 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Thank you, 1747.

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0: Paul Adam Lincoln, Adam Charles Ida, Ocean.
1: Copy, 749.

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1: Go ahead.
0: The driver, Jonathan Harrell, he's going to have SBI. Rick.
1: Go ahead.
0: Oh, I'm going to be cleared from the hospital. I'm going to head back out to the scene. Can you touch?
1: Copy, R50. Did you copy?
0: Direct, thank you.
1: 1751.

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1: 24.
0: There's a report that the deputy that's out with that subject at County Line and Lockridge.
1: Copy. I'll head up that way.
0: 1755.

0: motors. Is this Neil Hazard?
1: McCall again, Idaho Springs, go ahead.
0: Highway 50 and 28th Lane, looking over at Millburger Farms, a white Dodge Durango pulled over on the wrong side of the road, parked west on the eastbound lanes. Unknown what's going on with it, and that was all we got.
1: I copy. If you want to attach me, I'm going to be a ways out, but I'll work my way there.
0: All right, copy, 707.

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1: Again,
0: power plate Edward David John, Queen 73, on Grand Tacoma.
1: 1757.
0: Older? I copy, I was just making sure.

0: specific, so you can have an ETA. It's going to be about 20.
1: How are you doing? Thanks. 259. Baker 19-1, Uncle comes back clear 2025, Toyota Tacoma pickup, silver in color, expiration 11-26, time 17:59.

0: Charles, Jamaica 19, your party comes back clear, valid, adult, regular, correct, blunt.
1: Okay,
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